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His real name was Jackson Taylor, but I called him Applejack. Now old Applejack was loved by everyone he ever knew. Applejack picked apples, but he picked the banjo too.

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You didn't even want me around. And now I'm back to let you know I can really shake 'em down.

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And would you save my soul tonight?